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0: minutes to start your morning commute. One at St. Andrews at Chartwell Road. Our other crash at Leesburg at Omer Road. It is early, so we have no congestion right now to report on any of the interstates. 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

0: Just a couple of accidents right now for your morning commute. Let's start off at Leesburg at Ulmer Road. And our other crash is at St. Andrews at Chartwell Road. We have a patch of heavy traffic right along 20 eastbound right now between Monticello and Wilson Boulevard. This traffic report brought to you by Baker Sports Grill. Open Wednesday through Sunday until 12. Half-pound burgers, fresh wings, and tenders. Indoor and outdoor seating and takeout. Baker Sports Grill in front of Columbia Mall on Two Notch Road. I'm King Cameron for WXRY Traffic.
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0: Good morning. We have a couple of new accidents to report. Let's start off with the one at McCoy's Ferry at Old Eastover Road. We also have a crash in the city at Denham Avenue at Platt Springs. So it remains a pretty light morning as far as traffic goes, and no congestion on the major interstates either. This traffic brought to you by Royals Elaine's. Do you know what time it is? It's bowling time at Royals Elaine's on Two Notch Road. Cosmic Bowling Friday and Saturday nights 11 to 2. Lights, music, action. 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

0: 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It's Starlight on 99.3 WXOY. Good afternoon to you. I am Idaho Austin. I am so excited about today at 12 o'clock because boy, it is the Friday edition of The Noise, and do I have some smashing music coming your way. If you have not experienced The Noise yet, we'll make today your first day because I'm telling you, the first song out of the hole, I'm going to go ahead and rip it out of the rip, but the first song out of the hole, we're going to take Jimi Hendrix, and you remember the chef from South Park? 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

0: 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It is The Noise on 99.3 WXRY. You know, we're going to have a little fun with some Prince next. 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

right. It is the noise on 99.3 WXY. Going to be nothing but sun and absolutely hot this weekend. So Mashed and Confused is what I'm going to give you right now. We're going to take Marvin Gaye and Billy Idol, and we're going to smash them all together. Why? Because it's Friday, and this is The Noise on Columbia's Independent Alternative. We are 99.3 WXRY.

0: that beat. Tell him, baby. That was, Marvin Gaye and Lana Del Rey all mashed together on 99.3 WXOY. So we're going to do something a little different today. Usually I play something wacky, completely just wacky as my last song, but today it's Friday. I've got a sick track. We're going to do a little trap, a little dubstep. We're going to mash it all together, and it's a sick track. Coming up today at 12.
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0: that, you know, that track just spells Friday, man. That was the Friday edition of The Noise right here on 99.3 WXRY. Thank you so much for listening this afternoon. I had an absolute blast. Weekend on the way, man. There's going to be a hot weekend, man. It's going to be so hot. No rain, but it's just going to be hot. I am Idaho. Thank you so much for listening this afternoon. I will see you Monday if God permits it. Peace.
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0: Jess has a new song out too, just released at Somber and Home Records, WXRY. Mountjoy, Silver Lining, and Jonah Kagan, God Needs the Devil. It's WXRY. By the way, Jonah says he's working on a new album as well, and he's about done with it. Apparently, it's been kind of a rough recording session on him. Let's see here. Columbia Metro forecast. Well, today's going to be the cool day for the next week or so. Getting down to around 71 in the morning. We may see some thunderstorms kind of scattered about the area. Hot and humid tomorrow, 95 on Sunday. Even warmer than that. Right now, 89 high atop the historic Behringer Building on South Carolina's Main Street.
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0: little Southeastern music for you from Better Than Ezra and Good. Benson Boone, Beautiful Things. He has the time of his life. The video, totally worth watching, came out yesterday around noontime. And Smash Mouth All-Star, it's WXRY. We're Columbia's independent alternative. And if you like Southern and local music, well, we've got the show for you. It's all new stuff from Columbia, around South Carolina, and then around the Southeast as well. Every Sunday night at 8 o'clock, it is WXRY Discovery. Let's discover what's happening on the roads. Kane?
1: We have three accidents right now on Interstate 20. Two very close to one another. 20 westbound at 277, then 20 eastbound near 277. We also have a wreck at 20 eastbound at Bush River. And in the city, a crash at River Drive at Pearl Street. On the interstates, we're still looking pretty good. Naturally, congestion right there at Malfunction Junction 26 at 20. 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I'm King Cameron for WXRY Traffic.
2: A chance of an isolated thunderstorm this afternoon. Tomorrow it will be sunny, hot, and humid, 93. The heat wave really starts this Sunday. By Wednesday, we'll see highs in the triple digits. This is Rick Wrigley at the Main Street News Desk. Richland County, your council considers regulating where vaping and vape shops would be allowed and modernizing the county's existing non-smoking ordinance. They propose preventing stores that sell vaping stuff and alternative nicotine products from clustering in the same areas or near schools and churches. If you're planning to travel for next weekend's Independence Day holiday, the AAA recommends leaving for your destination on Monday or Tuesday to avoid traffic. Over 72 million Americans are expected to travel next week. The city of Columbia has once again tightened its mandatory chaperone rules for Finley Park. Effective immediately, there's a strict 5 p.m. curfew for unaccompanied minors. Anyone 17 or under must be under the direct supervision of a parent, legal guardian, or an adult over 21 to remain in the park in the evening. I'm Rick Wrigley at the Main Street News Desk. We'll be back with more from Vaholi and the Class in less than 90 seconds.
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0: That's the latest from Biba Doobie, Columbia's Independent Alternative, WXRY, 21 years of Columbia's Independent Alternative, All American Rejects, and that dirty, dirty, dirty little secret, and In Color with Headlights. The more we play that, the more I really start to like it. Live music for you, Finley Park, free tonight, starting at 8 o'clock when it cools off just a little bit. Death Ray Robin and Finley Friday. Speaking of cooling off, getting down to around 71, we may see a scattered thunderstorm still the remainder of this afternoon into this early evening. Tomorrow, lower 90s, but humid, lots of sunshine. And then on Sunday, our heat wave is really going to get started to roll. We're going to be like 95, 97, hot and humid, so stay hydrated. Right now, 87, high atop the historic Behringer Building on South Carolina's Main Street. And here at the North Point Heating and Air Studios, I've got Beastie Boys coming up for you in just a second. Let's take a look at the big
1: board. Good afternoon. We have two accidents that just came in the Chapin area, basically on top of one another. One at 26 eastbound at mile marker 91. That is the Columbia Avenue exit. And then another one, 26 eastbound at mile marker 92. We have a collision at 77 north at Percival Road. We still have the accident 26 westbound at 77, a wreck at Two Notch at Lionsgate Drive, still seeing the collision at Leesburg at Hilo, and the accident at Sampson Circle at Wilkes Drive. We are seeing congestion along 77 North between Fort Jackson Boulevard and Percival Road. 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
1: 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Here's a gun and here's a blade. Here's

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0: Ethno Con endorses yet another single from his album, The Great Divide. That's going to turn out to be, we're going to be talking about that album for years later as music fans. Killer is Mr. Brightside in Mumford & Sons here. Chris Stapleton, Traveler Bourbon, right here on WXRY. You know, it's the weekend. We're headed towards what is going to be a hot but great weekend. And then for a lot of folks, taking next week off because of the 4th of July holiday a week from tomorrow. But it's going to be hot. Let's take a look at traffic. What are you seeing on the big
1: board? We're going to start off with an accident on the interstate at 26 eastbound at the Chapin exit. Downtown, a crash at Gervais at Hugie. Also in the city, a collision at Assembly at Garner's Ferry. We still have that accident at Summit Parkway at Ridge Trail. And a report of a stalled vehicle, Main at Sunset. We are seeing some congestion now on 20 eastbound. That would be between 77 and Clemson Road. This traffic brought to you by Royal Z Lanes. Do you know what time it is? It's bowling time at Royal Z Lanes on Two Notch Road. Kids bowl free all summer long. Chill out at Royal Z, bowlingcolumbia.com. I'm Kane Cameron for WXRY Traffic.
2: A chance of an isolated thunderstorm this afternoon. Tomorrow it will be sunny, hot, and humid 93. The heat wave really starts this Sunday. By Wednesday, we'll see highs in the triple digits. This is Rick Wrigley at the Main Street News Desk. Richland County, your council considers regulating where vaping and vape shops would be allowed and modernizing the county's existing non-smoking ordinance. They propose preventing stores that sell vaping stuff and alternative nicotine products from clustering in the same areas or near schools and churches. If you're planning to travel for next weekend's Independence Day holiday, the AAA recommends leaving for your destination on Monday or Tuesday to avoid traffic. Over 72 million Americans are expected to travel next week. The city of Columbia has once again tightened its mandatory chaperone rules for Finley Park. Effective immediately, there's a strict 5 p.m. curfew for unaccompanied minors. Anyone 17 or under must be under the direct supervision of a parent, legal guardian, or an adult over 21 to remain in the park in the evening. I'm Rick Wrigley at the Main Street News Desk. We'll be back with more from Vaholi and the Class in less than 90 seconds.
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0: Come back to the Friend Zone. It's Columbia's independent alternative, Somber and Bad Friends. WXRY. Strumbella's Spirits and Snow Patrol Chasing Cars. We're playing it all for you here on WXRY. Take us along for the weekend if you've got big plans or you're heading out of town for the 4th. They say, by the way, the best time to leave to avoid traffic is going to be this Monday or Tuesday. Otherwise, folks are going to start hitting the roads on Wednesday and Thursday. And by Friday, with July 4th being on Saturday, it is just going to be a mess for you. So just kind of keep that in mind. A little friendly advice, passing along the word. Columbia Metro forecast down to 71 tonight. Maybe some scattered thunderstorms tomorrow afternoon, but it is going to be hot and humid and 95, 97, somewhere around there. And then we're really going to start having a heat wave in time for the 4th of July. Triple digits by the end of next week. 86 right now, high atop the historic Behringer Building on South Carolina's Main Street, and here at the North Point Heating and Air Studios with Chapel Roan next on WXRY.
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0: Well, it's summertime. We need a summertime song like that one from Michael Franti and Spearhead. Say, hey, I love you. It's WXRY. We love you, too. Ken and Starlight and Milky Chance Stolen Dance right here on a Friday night here in the capital city. Friday night. Finley Fridays happening tonight, 8 o'clock. Death Ray Robinson, not that far away. Going to be a great night for that. It's going to be a hot weekend, and we've got a hot 4th of July coming up as well. So take us with you wherever you happen to go. 99.3 downtown, 98.1 in Northeast, and 99.1 Chapin Valentine and Irma. Of course, online everywhere. Dominic Fike, Mumford & Sons, Shaboozy coming up in just a second. But first, let's find out what's happening in our world to the Main Street News Desk.
1: A chance of an isolated thunderstorm this afternoon. Tomorrow it will be sunny, hot, and humid 93. The heat wave really starts this Sunday. By Wednesday, we'll see highs in the triple digits. This is Rick Wrigley at the Main Street News Desk. Richland County, your council considers regulating where vaping and vape shops would be allowed and modernizing the county's existing non-smoking ordinance. They propose preventing stores that sell vaping stuff and alternative nicotine products from clustering in the same areas or near schools and churches. If you're planning to travel for next weekend's Independence Day holiday, the AAA recommends leaving for your destination on Monday or Tuesday to avoid traffic. Over 72 million Americans are expected to travel next week. The city of Columbia has once again tightened its mandatory chaperone rules for Finley Park. Effective immediately, there's a strict 5 p.m. curfew for unaccompanied minors. Anyone 17 or under must be under the direct supervision of a parent, legal guardian, or an adult over 21 to remain in the park in the evening. I'm Rick Wrigley at the Main Street News Desk. We'll be back with more from Vaholi and the Class in less than 90 seconds.
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